in and out every day. Let's think about our children. Let's think about our future. This is not the past. This is the present. And I pray it's not the future. That's why we've got to think about our children and the future. Now what was taken away from us? Let's fight for our motherland. Let's fight for Africa. That's why the song.

Yeah, Massimas, Rude Boy, Soldier One, Nima 45, Lionheart, Action Syndicate Zone, how you mean? Dub City.

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We don't care about money, just out. Grab me and get those creeks. Suzette, Oronimo, Mac Baltimore, selling out.

0: begin things a little bit differently tonight as we have REM performing live in the studio. This is the live version of Half a World Away from the brand new CD. 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
2: One, two, three. 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

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Yeah, I'm funkadelic. Yeah, I'm funkadelic. 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

0: months back going batshit crazy. 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
1: We stack hits upon hits, this is banging number one away. 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

0: 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How you mean? Dub City.
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He will take away your license and leave you walking and broke.

0: take care of the world here. Don't kill them one another. Too much gunny gunny. Ha. It ain't funny, you see what I'm saying?
1: Chaque soir de 20h à 21h, DJ Bob vous joue un style de musique différent sur Radio Escapade.